There with Stop, Happy Birthday, John Lodge, and before that, Buddy Knox. Here's the great George Jones, Good Year for the Roses.

0: until I smile at you.
1: Frank Sinatra there, the Tommy Dorsey Orchestra. First ever Billboard number one. And here's one that's number one with me mate Kay. Ollie Austin, Dance With Me, Molly.

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They say a stranger came in one night, left with his woman, and he lost his mind when an old song starts playing.

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So buy him a bottle

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Too old at the stockyards when the drafting is done. His eyesight is shot for the tracking and the guiding. He'll muster no more with the camp

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And it would sure embarrass her when I came in from working late, 'cause I would know that she'd been sitting there and crying

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Then I busted a chair right across his teeth, and we crashed through the walls and into the street, kicking and a gouging in the mud and the blood and the beer. Well, I tell you, I fought tougher men, but I really can't remember when. He kicked like a mule and he bit like a crocodile. I heard him laughing and I heard him cuss, and he reached for his gun, but I pulled mine first. He stood there looking at me and I saw him smile. And he said, son, this world is rough, and if a man's gonna make it, he's gotta be tough. And I knew I wouldn't be there to help you along. So I give you that name and I said goodbye, and I knew you'd have to get tough or die. It's that name that helped to make you strong. He said, now you just fought one heck of a fight, and I know you hate me and you got the right.

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So, my friend, it's up to you in what you've done and what you do, for he will be your judge when he comes. He'll be out there on the road looking for another load of 1,000 lost souls for the midnight run.

That was Dr. Hook, and now we're having Leanne Rimes with Crazy for Ron Incesnock.

As kids, we never ever thought those times would ever go. But time moves on and everything changes.

Yes, Bob Easter there. Okay, we'll do Reg Lindsay now with Back to Those Good Old Days for Jack down at Heatherbrae.

Mom, I sure do love you. And then he took the pen, and in great big letters, he wrote, paid in full. And Lord knows, when you add it all up, the cost of real love is no charge.